spin round, and that takes its time. About to check outside the game. You know what I'm talking about. Just let me know if you wanna go to that whole mile on the range. They got a lot of nice girls.

Gucci Mane, sitting on the outside, just me and my mate. You know I made the moon, honey, come up 2 hours late.